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1: Random facts. These have nothing to do with anything. They're just simply random facts. George Lucas only directed two movies in his career that aren't Star Wars films. THX 1138 and, anybody, Bueller? American Graffiti.
2: I didn't know that.
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Blues Traveler, you're listening to the KQ Morning Show. We're going to be out and about coming up on Saturday at Castle Danger. 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